Just after 6, you're on 100.3 The Peak. It is Scotty. Thanks for having us on your Monday. Good tunes coming up. TLC, Bruno, and All American Rejects. Here's Gives You Hell on The Peak.

0: Nickelback, It Is Far Away, 100.3 The Peak. So if you haven't, you know, chosen something for dinner yet, how about chicken fingers? 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Like Raising Cane's, for example, gives you a free extra tender with the purchase of a box combo. You have to be a member of their, you know, their club in order to get that. A bunch of other places have it too. So maybe chicken fingers, maybe some, you know, couple of tubs of ranch to go with it. Yeah, that's what I'm talking about. All right, let's get back. Taylor Swift's ready to go. Somber also on the way.
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100.3 The Peak. 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It's somber now. Here's Back to Friends on the

0: Wake up with Jackie, Tony, and Ryan. And stick around all day for the best mix of music. 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

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Scotty, take it off. Have a great rest of your hot Monday evening. I know it feels like an oven outside. Maybe pull weeds later in the week. All right, Lexi on the way after.

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0: Lady Gaga, Bruno Mars, Die With a Smile, wrapping up 30 minutes of continuous peak music. It's Lexi. I've got some more great stuff coming up. Somber, Rihanna, and Sabrina Carpenter. 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

100.3 The Peak. Hey, it's Shannon O jumping in. Hope your night is going well so far. Last week, my friend and I got on this topic of the fact that I thought people were rich if they had this in their household. But now, pretty much everybody has it. It was a silly thing. I'll tell you what it was coming up in 6 minutes.

100.3 The Peak. Hey, it's Shannon O, and we just want to say thank you. We know there's a ton of options when it comes to your music, so thank you so much for spending time with all of us at 100.3 The Peak.

100.3 The Peak. I'm kind of surprised that the most iconic rivalries in Hollywood doesn't include this one superhero. I'll tell you who's not on this list from IMDb coming up in the next 10 minutes.

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1: 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Did you know that we remember rivalries more than we do friendships in movies? Hey, it's Shannon O. Well, it makes sense because when you look at the most iconic rivalries in Hollywood, IMBD suggests that Agent Smith versus Neo in The Matrix is up there, Katie Heron and Regina George in Mean Girls, and also Spider-Man and Venom. Don't forget, Spider-Man actually coming out this Friday. But I feel like there is one missing from here. The Joker and Batman, especially with Keanu Reeves playing the Joker. He was the best to ever play a villain. Although Adam's calling in, who do you think played the best villain ever?
2: Matthew McConaughey played a really, really great bad guy in a film that not a lot of people have seen it. 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
1: 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Thanks for calling in, Adam. 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
1: Hey, it's Shannon O. If you grew up loving Boy Meets World like I did, you know Ryder Strong played Sean Hunter. 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He scripted it. He produced it. 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

100.3 The Peak with Jackie, Tony, and Ryan in the morning. I think we both know that you need a vacation, so why not make it an island destination? I've got Expedia's list for the best ones to visit in 2026 on the way in 6 minutes.

0: 100.3 The Peak with Jackie, Tony, and Ryan in the morning. Hey, it's Shannon O. If you need some inspiration for your next vacation, Expedia's hot list of islands to visit in 2026 has come out. Ken has a guess as to what is at the top. What do you think, Ken?
1: Bora Bora, waterfalls, and you know, all those little spots in the caves.
0: Yeah, I mean, it looks fantastic. Not number one on this list, though, Ken. Thanks for calling in. St. Lucia actually tops the list from best romantic escape. But there was a 125% spike in travel interest for St. Lucia. That's followed by Puerto Santo Madero.

100.3 The Peak. Uh-oh, sister-in-law's getting kind of protective. Went off on a reporter because, well, he was putting his nose where he didn't belong. I'll tell you what Kylie Kelce did coming up in the next 10 minutes.

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1: Hey, it's Shannon O. Did you hear Kylie Kelce's latest podcast episode? 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

101.3 The Peak with Jackie, Tony, and Ryan in the morning. When's the last time you had a good ice cold glass of chocolate milk? 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

100.3 The Peak. If you're planning on going on a plane anytime soon, make sure you don't do this number one most annoying pet peeve as voted by Americans. That's coming up in the next 6 minutes. Let's see if you can guess what it is.

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100.3 The Peak with Jackie, Tony, and Ryan in the morning. You could score some big bucks by moving to a new state. I'm curious, though, if we're going to see a population boom. Is our great state on this list? I'll let you know coming up in the next 10 minutes. Right now, it's Bruno.

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1: Hey, it's Shannon O. You might remember this song being part of the Fast and the Furious 7 soundtrack. So good. Such a sad time, though. I'm curious if you have a favorite soundtrack from a movie. I'd love to hear what it is. Hit that talkback mic.

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0: 100.3 The Peak with Jackie, Tony, and Ryan in the morning. Are you expecting your first baby soon? If that's the case, you might want to listen up because parents are changing things up when it comes to a baby shower. I'll tell you why that is coming up in 6 minutes.
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0: 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As you probably know, the way things sit right now in 2026, stuff is expensive, especially if you're planning on having a baby. That's why 60% of people expect to get fewer baby shower gifts. Strollers, cribs, car seats, they've all gone up in price. So instead, a lot of people are registering for restaurant gift cards or home cleaning gift cards, meal delivery services, stuff that they can use after the baby's born to make life a little bit easier. Not only that, but a lot of people are foregoing baby showers and asking for nesting parties. This is when you get a group of people together. You make all these great freezer meals that they can have after the baby comes. You clean the house, set up the nursery, which I think this would probably be the better way to go. What do you think? Let me know using the talkback mic.
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100.3 The Peak with Jackie, Tony, and Ryan in the morning. Girl is crushing it right now. Hey, it's Shannon and Oh, and of course I'm talking about Ella Langley, who just tied Mariah Carey and Whitney Houston for the most weeks on the Billboard Hot 100 Songs chart as a female. And of course, it's for this song. Here's Choose in Texas.

0: More music, more variety. 100.3 The Peak. You know what I love to brag about to people? 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

0: 100.3 The Peak with Jackie, Tony, and Ryan in the morning. We love hearing your voice when you want to request a song or even just say hi. Actually, Jasmine doing that right now on the talkback mic.
1: Hey, can I please get a shout out for Jasmine Garten, please? 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Thank you.
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1: Could the housing market be turning around? Hey, it's Shannon O, and it sounds like it is for some cities. Hopefully ours is on there. It's coming up in 6 minutes.

0: 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Some of the cities emerging as this include Atlanta, Houston, Memphis, and San Antonio. 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

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Hey, it's Shannon O, and we just want to say thank you. 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

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Okay, I'm pretty sure Travel and Leisure got this wrong. Hey, it's Shannon O. They released a list of the best small towns in the U.S. But the towns that they're considering small, I don't know that I would. I want your opinion on this. It's coming up in the next 10 minutes.

0: 93.3 The Peak with Jackie, Tony, and Ryan in the morning. Hey, it's Shannon L. Hope you're having a great day so far. So Travel and Leisure released a list of the best towns, best small towns in the U.S., I should say. But some of the ones that they put at the top had 10,000 plus people in it. I'm like, I don't know that I would consider that a small town. I know Kyle definitely does not. And that's because you grew up in a small town with a population of how many people?
1: I think the sign says 232.
0: 232 people. What was it like growing up in that town?
1: I mean, it was good. You knew everybody. There's still not a stoplight in the entire county.
0: Yeah, no kidding. And you have to drive to an hour to the nearest grocery store. Okay, 232 people. Can you beat that? What small town were you from? Let me know using the talkback mic.
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1: You know what's kind of funny? We just found out that Hot Ones had their first celebrity get sick on the show. 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

0: This is Jackie, Tony, and Ryan, and there's more coming up in minutes.
1: All right, class, tell me about your weekend. 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

0: is Dua Lipa. That's Levitating. 100.3 The Peak. Good morning. 6:06. Welcome to Tuesday. It is Tuesday, right?
1: It is. Okay. Yeah, absolutely it is. It's July 28th, to be exact.
0: All right.
1: It's almost August. It's almost back to school. I almost didn't come to work today. I think I almost won Powerball last night. Almost.
0: But maybe. I don't think we had anything remotely close.
1: But we still almost won.
0: Oh.
2: Well, in that case, we almost won, too.
1: Oh, did you?
2: Yeah.
0: Nobody won. That jackpot goes up to what now? Big Lotto, all up in it.
2: Normally they stagger these. Now they're like, nah.
1: Nah. Remember.
2: Let the monkeys dance.
1: Remember, the Brits get to play Powerball with us now.
2: Oh.
1: Yeah. What's that?
0: That seems wrong.
1: All that tea in the harbor.
0: Correct.
1: And then we're like, hey, come take some money over here. Now, fun fact, Ryan. The Brits get to play, but they have to take the annuity. They can't take the lump sum.
2: Oh, that's okay. I would take the annuity.
1: I know you said that. I like home goods too much. I don't think I could take the annuity.
2: I would burn through that lump sum in about 6 months.
1: That's true, too.
2: I need to be paid.
1: I guess the idea that I like home goods, you're right. You're right.
3: Yeah. I'm broke after my... What am I going to do the last 6 months? I'm going to go get a job.
2: It's a lean back half of the year.
0: Yeah. Tonight, Mega Millions worth $800 million. Powerball's next jackpot is what? $663.
1: All right. Well, since we're all still working today, you getting dressed for a muggy start? I don't know why. I didn't see any rain, but whatever. It's 76 degrees right now at Alpha.
0: It's miserable.
1: How dare you, Mother Nature?
0: Ugh. All right. Well, we've got other prizes for you this morning, including cash. First chance is coming up at 9 o'clock. We'll give you a chance to win $1,000 with the keyword of the hour right at 9 a.m. 6:40 is your first chance at regular prizes when we give the Wheel of Spin. Dishes on the way for you.

0: is Olivia Dean, 100.3 The Peak. Good morning, 6:15. Welcome to Tuesday. It's Jackie, Tony, and Ryan.
1: All right, let's go over the national calendar real quick. See if we can give you some inspiration. It's Milk Chocolate Day.
0: What's up?
1: That's okay. Delicious. Okay. That's nice. Mm-hmm.
2: Good start.
1: Water Park Day.
0: Okay. I mean,
1: tip one out for the beach back in the day.
0: Sure.
1: If you know, you know. Yeah. It's World Hepatitis Day. That's not too.
0: Well, I mean, you should be aware of it.
1: Hope you stay safe. And then it's Soccer Day, which seems ill-placed, being that we just wrapped up the World Cup. But, you know, whatever works for you.
2: It is.
1: It's also Hot Like Fire Day. We could break some records by this afternoon. It's already nearly 80, and it's 6:15 in the morning. Let that sink in, guys. You're basically getting dressed for a fireball by this afternoon.
0: All right, coming up, first round of The Dish is on the way, and music for you in just 60 seconds on The Peak.
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1: So it has been 178 days since Nancy Guthrie's abduction. It happened the 1st of February. And then yesterday when Savannah Guthrie just kind of out of the blue posted that video, if you didn't see it, she posted it to her social media. And she was clearly talking directly to the person or the people who she thinks are responsible. She said, help us find her. Tell us where to look. And it was one line that had people thinking that, oh, the family has received more communication. And one part of it, she said, I am asking you, I am begging you to do the right thing. I know you have been trying to do the right thing. Now, again, it's the way that she directs the message. It just sounds like there's been more. She also said, we've done our part. And she didn't expand on that. Mm. You know, the rest of us are like, what?
2: Yeah.
1: What'd you do? But obviously, this was a video put up. Obviously, there had to be some communication. Now, you have the FBI, and then you, of course, have the police department in Arizona who appear to be fighting with each other more than they appear to be working on the case. But they do say that they are still working on the case. They are still investigating, but that is all they would say. Now, there has been a $1 million reward offered by the family, but so far, no arrests have been made. I don't know what the two of you are going to do with this one. Suri Cruz dropped Tom Cruise's name yesterday. She looked at Brad Pitt's kids, all of them, and went, I want to do that. And she did it. She has illegally changed her name to Suri Noel. And then in the court filing, she also said that Top Gun sequel wasn't as good as everyone says it is. And she said she didn't want to carry his name anymore.
2: Okay.
1: I made up the last part.
2: Okay. All right. Look. He is not Father of the Year, all right? But
1: he hasn't been a father for the past 15.
2: Top Gun Maverick is a masterpiece.
1: I got to tell you, and I don't think about it that much only because you never see Suri Cruz and you rarely see Katie Holmes. I mean, lately she's been doing more projects. So I don't know how Tom Cruise goes unscathed with the fact that he has not been a father to his daughter in 15 years. 15, almost 20. And he's still out there. People are like, look at this guy.
2: Separate the art from the artist.
1: Yeah. I mean, it's just, and then the same with Brad Pitt. All of his children have dropped his name, and we're still out there going, hey, you know that F1 movie? It wasn't awful.
3: I think two different, I mean, that airplane flight with Brad Pitt and Angelina Jolie, that story is going
1: to I'd like to see the unredacted one. I'd like to see the report. I would.
3: The Tom Cruise thing, it's always been speculated. That is heavily because of his religious beliefs.
1: It's why Nicole Kidman couldn't see the two children.
3: Correct.
1: Still can't, and doesn't have a relationship with the two children that she and Tom adopted. It's crazy. So if you're wondering where Noelle came from, by the way, this was done obviously a lot different than Brad Pitt's kids. So for some reason, USA Today went and dug up Suri's voter registration records. Now she's 20 now, but the last name Noelle, that is Katie Holmes' middle name. So Suri used it as her surname, and nobody knows exactly when she changed her name because Pennsylvania law, obviously she had to register to vote under her legal name. So it's been changed for a while. It could have been changed before she even turned 18. But Suri no longer carries Cruz as her last name. Ariana Grande has filed a lawsuit in Los Angeles against unidentified hackers that she said stole and leaked tons of music and photographs and videos from private digital accounts. She said on TikTok she was going to do it, and she now did it. The lawsuit will identify the people responsible, recover the stolen materials, and then block further distribution. Speaking of lawsuits, Justin Baldoni has paid up to the New York Times. So Wayfair Studios was ordered to pay the New York Times about $171,000 in their legal fees after that defamation lawsuit against the newspaper was dismissed. Basically, it was dismissed because of journalistic privilege. There are sources saying it wasn't the facts, It's the fact that it's a newspaper that was reporting. Now, is the New York Times happy with $171,000? Probably not, because they wanted millions and millions and millions, as does Blake Lively. Blake Lively asked the judge to approve $8 million in legal fees. The judge has yet to determine the final amount. So, All right, The Odyssey. Ryan, you loved it, right?
2: Oh, it was so good.
1: Really? Because that is not, absolutely not what the Odyssey Poems translator says. In fact, Christopher Nolan went out. Emily Wilson is credited as the first woman to translate the poem to English. And, you know, he went out and just praised her and said all sorts. I mean, she returned the favor by calling this movie abysmal. She said that she would be, quote, ashamed to have written any part of this awful script. She concluded her critique. Yeah, there's more. She said there are no sex scenes and all the food looks horrible.
2: Okay.
3: So she didn't go back to see it again?
1: No, she said more. She said it lacks psychological, emotional, political, and ethical depth. She said the narrative structure is gimmicky and none of these characters have convincing motivation for their action or words. She said she wants nothing to do with it.
2: Agree to disagree.
1: Not for everyone. Agree to disagree. And on that note, that is your Daily Dish. 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It is family owned. It is locally grown right here in the South Valley. 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
1: Tony.
2: Yes.
1: Before we get to the wheel, could you tell Ryan I'm not speaking to him?
2: I need
1: 5 to 7 business days to cool down. You let me down. Also, I'm looking for another true crime partner.
2: Please apply. Please apply for this position. If you love true crime,
1: you're an abysmal disappointment to me as well, Tony.
2: If you are someone who is fascinated by true crime, by the psychology of it, by the court case of it, the investigation of it, if you watch every
1: Wheel
2: true
1: Prize
2: crime,
1: is coming up. I have waited. I waited through your San Diego vacation. Tony, can you tell Ryan all this? Because I'm not talking to him directly. I waited through your dumb San Diego vacation where you got drunk and posted on Instagram. I waited for you to finish the Scott Peterson, LA Innocence Project thing. I especially wanted you to get to part 3. A, didn't even tell me yesterday. B, are you not as just like, they may have gotten this one.
3: Look, do you want somebody to bounce things off of, or do you just want me to have your opinion in a different voice?
1: Yes, I'd prefer that. If you would do that, that would be great.
3: My opinion after that whole thing has not changed. Yes, they should absolutely test the new evidence.
1: All of it.
3: I don't know why they're not.
1: I don't either.
3: Having said that, I still think he probably did it.
1: I don't know.
3: And is a despicable person.
1: I think he's a despicable person. Here's the problem. I have no issue with Scott Peterson behind bars for the rest of his life because I think he is a despicable person. What that says about me, I'm going to have to struggle with that later. Not now. I have now seen between the Lacey Peterson case and then the JonBenet Ramsey case, they are shining examples of two police departments that may have absolutely jeopardized any justice for victims.
3: Yes.
1: Forever.
3: Yes.
1: Because they botched it so much. Also, Tony fell asleep during the Scott Peterson thing.
2: Oh my God, she woke me up with it. And it's oh.
1: Anyway, I need a new partner. I need a new partner.
2: Okay. And Ryan said it off the air, and I said it to you last week when you were also heightened. More often than not, and this isn't just for APD or New Mexico State Police, investigators oftentimes will start with the most plausible theory.
1: Absolutely.
2: And I would imagine, I don't know the percentage of that, the percent of the times that is the correct way
3: to
2: go. But it's probably pretty high. It is usually the most plausible. And I know that a defense attorney is hired. Mm-hmm. Whether it's this Innocence Project place or not, defense attorneys are hired to place reasonable doubt, not just in the minds of the jury, although that's where they are successful.
1: Sure.
2: But they are hired to place all this stuff in the minds of ladies and men who sit and watch these documentaries and then are on fire over.
1: Yeah. Well, I'll give the LA Innocence Project your hot take. All that to say, there is a ton of things that were presented a way that may not have been that way. I don't want to ruin it in case people haven't seen it, but it's something. Also, I need someone to bounce this off of. Ryan, you're a terrible true crime partner.
3: I don't know what you're talking about. I finished it as soon as I got back into town. I got back into town Sunday night at midnight.
1: There should have been a tone to my phone.
3: Well, then we wouldn't have had this discussion right here. I wanted to see your face.
1: Don't you play with me.
3: I wanted to see your face. Again, this documentary was created and slanted towards this exact thing. The feelings that you're having, they want you to have. And that's
1: fine. Well, the LA Innocence Project has them, and it's based on actual evidence. I gotta say.
3: And this dude that's hosted it has been banging that drum for 25 years,
1: okay.
3: And it's almost as if he is sticking up for his own feelings.
1: And there's some of that, but not all of that, because all of this was all evidence-based. Feelings aside, it became evidence-based, and then it ripped apart the evidence that the prosecution used to convict him. Now, listen, I don't care if Scott Peterson rots in an empty cell for the rest of his life. Absolutely. For that New Year's Eve call alone, leave him there. I don't care.
3: Absolutely.
1: But let's get the other people too, just in case we missed a few.
3: And do I see a jailhouse man bun in Scott Peterson?
1: Yep.
3: Is that slick back yep. with a man bun?
1: Yeah, mm-mm. He should stay there for that reason alone.
3: Mm-mm.
1: I mean, I don't know if you have a lot of choice when you're in prison, you know, like when you're maximum security, what to do with your hair.
2: Yeah, I think you just let it go.
3: He looks like a guy that would get in a pickleball fight in
1: 100%,
3: prison.
1: 100%. Which is hard to do,
3: I know.
1: Like, that's hard to...
2: So...
1: Remember when we had that, like, if there was one thing you could know for sure, like, if you could, you know, if there was one thing you could know for sure, what would it be? Like, true crime or, you know, a mystery?
2: Sure.
1: I think this may be it now, because I just don't know anymore.
2: I think the most obvious answer is in front
1: of
2: you.
1: Well, that's what the Modesto Police Department said to you, Tony.
2: I mean, technology has come a long way since, I mean, this crime is what, 20 years?
1: Yep.
2: Okay. Technology has advanced significantly in the time.
1: Yeah.
2: Are you telling me that after watching this documentary, you feel like there is a smoking gun that screams innocence for this guy?
1: I feel like that there is a mattress that needs some extensive DNA testing just to be sure. That's how I feel.
3: Okay. Yes, I agree. That we can agree on.
2: There was almost...
3: Test everything.
2: By the way, for the six listeners, 505-299-7325, 299-PEAK. If you are a true crime aficionado, you can always email Jackie directly. There's no need to send it to the show email of jtr@1003thepeak.com.
1: Why? Everybody likes to be
2: involved. I don't need that in my inbox.
3: You
2: can always email Jackie directly, jackie@1003thepeak.com. If you are interested in becoming Jackie's true crime buddy, someone she can talk to about this stuff.
1: We got to do this in real time.
3: I don't understand why I got fired from
1: you
3: this.
1: You got fired because you just let me down.
2: There was almost a true crime in here when you told her that, I mean, I sat here and witnessed it. I just kept my head down. You were almost unalived.
1: My words to Ryan this morning were, I need you to finish the Scott Peterson documentary. It's like, I already finished it.
3: I finished it yesterday.
1: And then
3: at 5
1: I want him
3: PM.
1: To rot in the cell next to Scott Peterson. Now you let me down. How dare you?
3: Oh my God. Is it just because I don't share your feelings?
1: No, it's because I waited for you to finish.
2: She has been basically frothing at the mouth. I mean, just ready to.
1: I know for you it's the JonBenet Ramsey case, Ryan. For
3: it
1: me,
3: still is.
1: Well, I know for you it's JFK. But
3: is that true crime? Do we call that true crime?
1: I don't know. I mean, it's adjacent. It's close, right? Would we call it close?
2: How about unsolved mysteries?
1: Unsolved mysteries. But for me, it is... Now, it's definitely this.
3: I'm just saying, where are the weights that they know he made?
1: Yeah, I don't know. I don't have an answer for
3: that. Okay.
1: But there are a lot of things on the Modesto Police Department that I no longer have an answer for either.
2: And he just happened to be traveling with his passport and a lot of cash. But I'm sure he was
3: trying to leave the country.
2: Just planning a vacation in Mexico.
1: Oh, he was totally running.
2: Yeah.
1: But was he running because he knew where it was going? Or was he running because he was guilty? Or was it? I don't know. Mm-hmm. I don't know. Test it.
3: And then he gets busted and he's being taken back up to Northern California. And the first thing he asks for is an In-N-Out burger. Get out of here.
1: God, he's such a... listen, again, he can rot.
3: He used highlights for evil. And that offends me.
2: 505-299-7325. 299-PEAK. Must be 18 or older. Cannot have won anything in the last 30 days.
1: Do you know how much prison mail Scott Peterson gets? It's insane to me. I worry about all of us.
2: Yeah, it's from people that watch these documentaries and sit there and start to think that maybe he's innocent. Isn't he married? Or didn't
1: what?
2: He have... Oh, no. Didn't he... I thought he had a
1: Oh, I don't put it past someone. I mean, I'm... Yeah, I'm sure.
2: I thought he did, too. Yeah, a special someone outside of prison.
1: One of the Menendez brothers is married. Is that what you're thinking of?
2: I don't know. I don't understand that. I don't understand any of that.
3: No, he has never been married in prison.
2: I do not understand anyone that sits there and looks at these... these people and thinks to themselves, I can change them.
1: I want to say one of the Menendez brothers is on his second marriage, right?
3: Yeah.
1: Like he married someone behind bars. It didn't work out. Weird.
3: I think Lyle.
1: He got someone else to marry. What is wrong with us?
2: I can change him. I can do it. That's the man for me.
3: Peterson, I'd have a hard time getting a good night's sleep.
2: Good morning, the Peak. Hi, how are you this morning?
4: Good, how are you?
1: Good morning. What's your name?
4: Raquel.
1: Hi, Raquel. Have you had a good morning this morning?
4: So far.
1: All right, good. Okay, well, let's see if we can keep that going. Let's spin the wheel. All right, so I forgot to mention we got four packs to Wu-Tang up there. We got Billy Idol tickets. We got Toto tickets, Simple Plan tickets, Hinkle Explora.
2: Wow.
1: Garden cool. Music, United four packs.
2: Did I mention
1: Toto? Hey, congratulations, Raquel. We've got a four pack to check out New Mexico United for you, okay?
4: Awesome. Thank you.
1: You're very welcome.
2: All right, hold on. Don't go anywhere.
3: I can't believe you fired me.
2: You got fired. Yep.
3: That's ridiculous.
1: No, yeah. I need a new partner.
3: All right. I blame A&E for this.
1: You're an awful partner.
2: You can always text Jackie as well. Text the word peak and your interest in applying for the position. Jackie's true crime buddy. Just text that to 46350. Coming up.
5: You have to share every opinion.
2: Dad joke. Okay. So now it's down.
3: I'm lashing out now. I'm going to say something.
2: I'm wrapping the break. Mics are off. Coming up. Dad joke of the day. That is on the way for you here at 7:15. It is Jackie, Tony, and Ryan at 6:51.
0: This is Jackie, Tony, and Ryan.
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1: All right, fan enthusiast, the doctors are coming for your sleepy time fan. They're saying with hotter temps, especially around here, and of course allergies at an all-time high, that if you sleep with a fan running, it may seem like a great idea, but they're saying that they're seeing a lot of worsening allergies, and it is because of sleeping with that fan. They say that, I mean, it does all sorts of stuff, but it blows the pollen right in your face. They also say it messes with your eyes, and it's not really helping you sleep very well. They say that if you need noise, get a noisemaker. Get like a white noisemaker, but don't turn it up too loud, because if the ambient noise that you sleep with is too loud, it's going to affect your hearing. Basically, science doesn't want us to sleep well.
2: You don't want to sleep in silence.
3: No, that's terrible.
1: Tony's the worst. Now, Tony would turn on every piece of noise that we have in that room. I bought a different air purifier because I've been having really bad allergies, ironically. So I bought this new air purifier that I'm not sure what a jet engine sounds like.
2: It sounds like that.
1: But it's adjacent, that's for sure. And Tony cranks it. Like, if there was an intruder in the house, they would have to yell in our ear to get us to wake up. There was no way we would know. It's so loud.
3: We sleep with some ocean waves.
1: Okay.
3: However, if I was by myself, I would sleep with Forensic Files on. That puts me nonny. Like, I can't describe. There's something about that little guitar solo.
1: It's the worst. It's creepy. It's really.
3: I would sleep with that on, and it'd be fine.
1: You and my sister.
3: Yeah.
1: Uh-oh. So, anyway, back to your fan. It's not helping you. And they say if you insist on it, at least point it away from you.
2: Okay.
1: Because it's causing you all sorts of problems.
2: Well, that new one that you have, it's pretty far away. We have a fan in the room. We also have the mini split, and we have the noisemaker. But we don't use the noisemaker for the purpose of making the noise. Like, I don't ever hear you turn that on.
1: I had to turn one of them off because you like to.
2: Was it too much?
1: Was it too much? My eardrums are rattling.
2: Okay.
1: Anyway, if you sleep with the fan on, point it away from you, clean your blades. And then they say get a humidifier because it also dries out the air in your bedroom.
2: All right, coming up, dad jokes on the way for you here just about 15 minutes from now. It is your next chance at prizes. Music on the way for you in just a few as well. It is Jackie, Tony, and Ryan at 7:01.
0: This is Jackie, Tony, and Ryan, and there's more coming up in minutes.
4: 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And now it's time for a victory lap.
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0: Sync 100.3 The Peak. Good morning, 7:13. Welcome to Tuesday. It's Jackie, Tony, and Ryan.
1: All right, so we're already at the 80 mark, or at least close enough. So what that means is the whole breaking records thing, it's probably going to happen this afternoon, only because it didn't really have a chance to cool down last night. So get ready. I mean, we can easily cross that triple digits threshold by this afternoon.
0: All right, coming up, quick dish. That's on the way for you in about 90 seconds. And here's the latest from the traffic center.
2: Some people say it's wrong to be this into sports, but the new shape of my Galaxy Z Fold

0: and she is going by Suri Noelle. Now, Noelle is her mother's middle name, Katie Holmes. So nobody knows how long. USA Today, for some reason, dug into her voting records, and it has been since she's 18, that's for sure. But now the story says it was Tom Cruise who requested that she drop his last name.
1: Oh. Ooh, that's not a good look. Now, again, Maverick is a delightful individual. He has saved our country multiple times in his fighter jets. Mm-hmm. Maverick is different from the human Tom Cruise.
0: Is he? Because well, I think it's the same. The same person, guys. I just took a look side by side. No, that's the same person. That's the same. They're saying that Tom Cruise is the one who didn't ask Suri directly, but sent a message to her mother that it might be best that she go by a different last name. Dear God.
1: Yeah, right. Oh, there's more.
0: Gross. He's awful.
1: More dish on the website. You read it for yourself. Head to 1003.

0: This is 100.3 The Peak, and they are Jackie, Tony, and Ryan.
1: All right, we'll get to dad joke of the day, but first, I want you two to know that I went down a rabbit hole yesterday. I mean, a rabbit hole. You've heard of the Are We Dating the Same Guy?
2: Yeah.
1: Social,
2: yeah.
1: Right? Where women started posting the guy they were dating to make sure that he wasn't lying about whether he had a girlfriend or a wife or several, right? I mean, it's been up there for years. Well, I went down the do not date him rabbit hole yesterday on Facebook, and there is some drama in this town. I mean, drama.

0: drama. But the reason I went down it, I was talking to a friend, and there is someone that we know that nobody should date him. That's for sure. And she was like, should we post him in there? And I thought, there's no way. I'm not going to post this guy. There's got to be liability.
1: No, that's PSA.
0: I agree with you. And we all know who we're talking about, right?
2: Yeah.
0: Okay, so I just sent a screenshot to a friend.
2: Hold on.
3: Ryan doesn't know.
0: Yes, you do.
2: Headphones off. But mic's off. Got it.
0: Y'all caught up? Yeah. I can't believe that. But there's only one person we would know that would even qualify for this.
3: I know some sketchy people.
2: Yeah.
0: All right, you know what? Fair enough. Okay, so now you're clear. So anyway, she was like, I'll do it. I'll put him in there. I'll tell everyone. I was like, you can't do that. You can't take someone's picture and then post. You can't do that. Even if you stay gray, I mean, it's still, doesn't that open you up to defamation and liability? So that's when I went down the rabbit hole. Oh my God. I don't know how anyone dates anyone anymore. I don't know how you date anyone anymore without a full FBI background. Actually, I don't even trust the FBI to do it. You'd have to get your friends in there to really dig deep and do a thorough investigation. I don't know how people, A, date anyone, and B, get away with some of the stuff they put on the internet. Woo!
2: Yeah. So I didn't realize this was a good time.
0: It's a good time as long as you don't run into anybody that you know or maybe dated in the past in there. But it does. So there is legal liability I'm telling you, my friend, she was like, I'm going to put him in there. I said, you can't do that. He could come back at you. You can't do that. I agree that the people ought to be warned, but I don't know how you warn someone without really opening yourself up to something.
2: Also, the person that you're alleging
0: deserves to do it. You don't care.
2: But now, don't you do it either.
3: No, I'm not going to do it either.
2: Now, because even then, we shouldn't have talked about this. Because now I'm just feeling twitchy.
0: Now I'm just feeling twitchy
2: that we're even making people aware of this.
3: It's not the liability that I'm worried about. The person that we're talking about, I can see coming after me. I'll look in every bush. If it's
0: Ryan
3: me.
0: Would live in fear.
3: I would live in fear.
2: I mean, I'm not denying that this person does need to be, people should be aware.
0: I love sites like this.
2: Well,
0: I think women helping women especially.
2: Absolutely.
0: I do. I agree with that. And there are so many women that think they're in a situation and then do not realize the reality of that situation. I love it. I just don't know how this can exist. And there aren't civil lawsuits flying left and right. But I do struggle with not, like, warning, you know, a segment of society against what's about to come your way.
2: I mean, there's one on here, and it might have been the one you were talking about, that is Albuquerque specific. Albuquerque, Santa Fe. Okay.
0: There's some drama in this town. I mean, I've always known it, but there is some drama in this town.
2: I'm a little surprised that this can fly. Like,
3: Yeah.
0: Well, there's a whole, I mean, so it started with the, are we dating the same guy? Which, I mean, that's like years old. And sure. I mean, there's still people posting in there, you know, but that started with the help of, you know, red flags and helping women kind of read the tea leaves. Because so often we tell ourselves, oh, we're overreacting. Oh, we're just being jealous. Oh, we're just being paranoid. Mm-hmm. No, you're not. That's your gut feeling. Screaming at you at the top of its lungs. But the don't date him, the Albuquerque thread.
2: Yeah.
0: Chef's kiss, well, guys. Yeah. It's good stuff. There's some bad people in there.
2: Yeah, I don't see how you could get around legal liability. I mean, you'd have to be able to prove anything that you are posting.
0: Well, I saw someone in there saying that they got posted by someone who was just trying to ruin him. So I don't know what happened in that. I don't know if he took her to court. I don't know what he did, but I mean, there is some of that too. As much as I appreciate women looking out for women, I will also acknowledge that people looking out for people sometimes needs to be more of a thing, because there are vindictive liars on both sides.
2: Mm-hmm.
0: Also, you will lose hours of your time if you go digging down the rabbit holes of these Facebook and Instagram. It's wow.
3: I thank God this was not a thing 20, 25 years ago.
0: Oh, you would have been in so much trouble. You would have been frequently posted in there.
2: Oh, yeah. There he is in his sparkly shirt.
0: You may have been the thumbnail for all we know. After a while, it would have been bad. It would not have been good for you. You had a whole roster going there for a while.
3: I don't know what you're talking about.
0: Yeah, you do. No, you do. Yeah. You also had an affinity for the same name. Like, it was weird, Ryan. Like, you really, your 20s were weird.
2: It's odd. Normally, I'm the one that says we have to get to a break, but we're actually early right now. So, Why are you sweating?
3: Something's blinking over there, Tony.
2: It is time for the dad joke of the day. It is brought to you by Albuquerque Plumbing, Heating, and Cooling. You can dial #250 on your cell, say the words, I need a plumber, or you can always go to their website as well, abqplum.com. May I highly recommend researching converting over your swamp cooler to AC, by the way, because your swamp cooler ain't working in temps like this.
0: Not even a little. No. Also, we're not posting. Okay. We're not.
3: No. Again, I don't want to.
2: That's a hard.
0: That's a hard.
3: I don't want to park my back seat
0: All right. I'm just checking.
2: If I can make Jackie laugh at the dad joke, 505-299-7325, 299-PEAK. Give you your choice of prizes this morning. Whether you want to do something with the kids or maybe there's a concert you want to go see, we've got your choice of prizes with the dad joke of the day. That's a hard no, by the way. I just want to make sure I emphasize
0: no. I heard you. I wasn't going to do it.
2: Jackie.
0: Yeah.
2: Had to go to court yesterday.
0: Oh, no. Rats.
2: The judge warned me not to steal any kitchen utensils.
0: Yeah. Uh-huh.
2: But it's a risk I'm willing to take. Mm-hmm. 505-299-7325-299-PEAK.
0: No, what you don't know is I find the word whisk hilarious anyway. I just think it's funny. I just find that word funny.
2: Put that on the list. Whisk humor.
0: Tell me it's not funny. No, the word whisk is funny.
2: Whisk humor is a plus.
3: Absolutely. It's not whiskey business.
0: Look at the Z. It's funny.
2: Also, I am just scrolling through this group.
0: Yeah, you're going to be there a while.
2: I'm going to say there's one guy I believe we're not saying anything. Mm-mm.
0: What's up?
2: Not a word.
3: Look at me.
2: Not a word.
3: We're not saying anything. Because if you do it, I'm guilty by association.
2: Exactly.
3: Every time I hear a high-pitched yell, I'm going to freak out.
0: I'm going to post it through your profile. It'll be fine. Yeah, it'll be great. There's some stuff in there, right?
2: Back to the phones. 505-299-7325. 299-PEAK. Must be 18 or older. Could not have won anything in the last 30 days. Good morning, the Peak. Hi, how are you this morning?
1: Hi. Great. How are you doing?
0: Oh, we're good. What's your name?
1: Judy.
0: Hi, Judy. We hope you're having a good morning. You're going to have a better morning. We're going to let you pick your ticket, okay?
1: Great. Thank you.
0: You're welcome. Hang on.
2: Hold on, Judy. All right, coming up, music on the way for you in just a few. It is Jackie, Tony, and Ryan at 7:28.
4: This is Jackie, Tony, and Ryan, and there's more coming up in minutes.
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1: Thanks for listening. This is Jackie, Tony, and Ryan.
2: I mean, I think most of us have already done this, but this feels official and a step too far. But again, most of us have done this, so you might as well go ahead. OpenAI has expanded their new ChatGPT health feature to all U.S. users 18 and older. Give them your medical records. It's fine. I'm paraphrasing, but that's basically what it... You can now upload all of your medical records to ChatGPT because OpenAI says this is fantastic. Because now they can give you highly personalized answers to your specific medical questions that everyone's asking anyway. OpenAI says, wait, we worked with doctors to upgrade our free and our paid system. But they say that now the paid version is the strongest model yet for your health. Oh, no.
3: This is the first step in them being our overlords.
2: This is bad. This can't be good. This can't be good. So if you use it, use ChatGPT anyway. They say you can now go ahead and just access your health information during everyday conversations. ChatGPT will keep it in mind so you don't have to use a dedicated health tab. Now, they also want to say that, you know, they're not necessarily HIPAA compliant. But OpenAI says that user health data, it's never used to train its models or target advertisements. They would never do that to you, so don't worry about that.
4: The problem is that, and I want to sit here and so highly stress, one, the sarcasm in case you're missing it, but two, the fact that you should not do this. You should, but then...
2: You shouldn't. I've done it, but you shouldn't.
4: Well, but you have... Healthcare in this country and in this state are in such a horrible state that you're going to have people that do this because they have to.
2: It's desperate measures.
4: And I mean, that's just it. You want to sit there and tell people, don't upload your doctor's report or your medical records or this or that into, you know, ChatGPT or any other AI. But again, you know, you shouldn't.
2: But you're gonna do it anyway.
4: You know, on the flip side, you're gonna wait 6 months to get an appointment to get that bump looked at.
3: Here's what I like to do when I treat my body like a car engine. when it's making a weird noise, I just turn the radio up.
2: But then, when the radio isn't loud enough to drown it out, what do you do?
3: Uh-oh. Yeah, ask AI.
2: When's the last time you went to a doctor?
3: When I broke my wrist.
2: Okay, so that's been about a year and a half, 2 years?
3: 2 years, yeah.
4: So do you not, you know, like, you don't get an annual physical, or you don't go just get, you know, like...
3: Hey, what's up, Ryan? How you feeling? Good.
4: Okay.
2: Good to see you. See you in a couple of years.
4: Mm-hmm.
2: Now, I'm okay with asking. I don't necessarily... Okay, hold on. I did one time upload some blood work because I didn't understand it, and I didn't want to bug my doctor. So I did that. And I'll ask it general stuff, but I'm weird about giving it real information, although I know it has it anyway. Mm-hmm. I mean, it's just, I don't know. Tony, don't look at me with those eyes.
4: Can I tell you, honestly, normally I would judge something like this and I would sit here and try to, again, highly stress that you really should not do this. There's so much about AI that we don't know on top of the environmental impacts. That said, again, the flip side of that is you can't get in with a doctor. You can't get in with this or that.
2: It's harder and harder.
4: Sure. Yeah. Absolutely.
2: I understand why people are doing it. I understand why they're rolling it out. I'm just also very suspicious is the problem. I did ask Tony yesterday. I was like, and I meant this in all sincerity. And if you have a better answer, because he didn't really have one for me, I want to know. I need to know. So they talked about, I don't remember which AI platform it was. They were doing internal tests, right? Uh-huh. And sure enough, in one of their internal tests, AI broke out and went rogue and did what it wanted to do, right? And they're like, uh-oh, this is getting scary. Well, couldn't we beat AI by just turning the internet off?
3: Unplug it?
2: I mean, it just feels, and I know that's a meme, but I truly... Mm-hmm. I mean, Tony pointed out, well, the world runs on the internet at this point, which is true to a certain degree. But could they ever be that big a threat if we could just turn it off? Like, people are talking about human extinction and things like that.
4: But once AI, so okay. So first of all, the one that did that broke out, the one that you're talking about, who was the one that was saying, go ahead and upload your medical records to us and the paid version is fantastic? And
2: that would be OpenAI.
4: Oh, yeah. That would be the one that had the breakout.
3: Oh,
4: just FYI.
3: There it is.
2: Oops.
4: That is the one that the agent, the OpenAI agent, went rogue and then hacked a popular AI community.
2: Uh-oh.
4: So it thought for itself and was able to manipulate outside of any prompts to go in and go ahead.
3: Here's my medical records, Ultron. Right. No thanks.
2: It's going to get me first anyway. It's fine. It's fine. I admit it. It's fine. Well, if you want to use it.
4: Nope.
2: I am with
4: that. I don't want to use it, but you can't get away. You can't even Google anything anymore because now Google gives you their AI
2: mode.
4: It does.
2: You're going to have a hard time getting away from it. We all are. I mean, and there's so much information that we all post day in, day out, especially in social media, that we don't think about.
4: Uh-huh.
2: And guess what? Uh-huh. We're handing it over. Well, anyway. ChatGPT, their new health feature. Go ahead, upload it. They say it's fine.
4: Mm-hmm. And then go watch the Terminator movies. Coming up, we've got more prizes for you. As a matter of fact, we may give you another chance to win here in just a couple of minutes. Hang out for that. We've also got music on the way for you as well. It is Jackie, Tony, and Ryan. It's 7:46.
1: Jackie, Tony, and Ryan. And there's more coming up in minutes.
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2: Was there anything you guys ever wanted to be growing up that your parents are like, no way, you can't make a living out of that?
3: Yeah, a DJ.
2: That's what my parents said to you.
3: No, nothing. I mean, I wanted to be a police officer when I was a kid.
2: Okay.
3: But I mean, my grandfather was a cop as well. So it wasn't like, you know, my parents are going to be like, no, don't do that.
2: Brian?
4: I wanted to be an astronaut.
2: Mm-hmm. Did your mom say?
4: No, she didn't tell me no. I think that she knew that it wasn't going to happen. But God bless her, she didn't say anything.
2: When I announced to my parents that I was not going to law school, that I was going to, you know, stay here and do this, they 100% told me there was no way.
3: Mm.
2: And your parents' kids, as you head off to college, maybe telling you, hey, you can't make any money on social media. You can't be an influencer. You can't make a career out of that. Well, if you're going to ASU, your parents are completely wrong, and let them know that ASU is now offering a bachelor's degree in content creation. This is for aspiring influencers. According to ASU, they're going to offer you the opportunity to learn how to create powerful content across video and podcasts and social media, all while building your brand.
4: Now, I'm assuming you mean ASU is in the biggest party school in the country, Arizona State University.
2: Absolutely. One of the most talked about classes is called How to Become an Influencer. So instead of writing, you know, your thesis, you're going to build an actual online audience on platforms like you're going to have to use TikTok, YouTube, Instagram, and you've got to show growth.
3: Lesson one is all about going to local restaurants and sitting at the table while someone sits across from you and videotapes you giving your long-winded review about their enchiladas. That is lesson number one. Lesson number two is how to get in the way of others in public while they're trying to get into businesses so that you can shoot your video.
2: It's the only thing. Like, that gets me. I want to see your food. I really do. I want you to go out and do the work and tell me what's good and what isn't. I enjoy that part of it. But man, when you're in front of me, in front of Costco, or when you're taking over the Home Goods entrance because you need to get yourself in the right way, walking in the store. No, I don't love that part. But ASU is going to tell you how to become the influencer that you were born to be.
4: I could be wrong, but I think the last graduating class of ASU, their motto was, oh my God, I'm so drunk.
2: You do that too well for a man your age. That voice, you do that too well.
4: Get out of here.
2: Just letting you know, school's starting up, and it's not just for the kids. It's for the college students, too. So, again, you can get your bachelor's degree in content creation at ASU.
3: All right, coming up, second round of The Dish. That is on the way for you in about 15 minutes. Music on the way in just a few. It is Jackie, Tony, and Ryan at 7:59.
1: 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And there's more coming up in minutes.
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0: $50 Hinkle game cards. That is on the way after Alex Warren and Ordinary on the Peak.
1: They say the holy water's watered down, and this town's lost it.

0: is Ordinary, 100.3 The Peak. Good morning, 8:11. Welcome to Tuesday. It's Jackie, Tony, and Ryan.
1: All right, so it was pretty warm this morning. If you weren't up at 5 a.m., just know it was nearly 80 degrees, and the fact that it didn't cool down enough means that we are likely going to break those records by this afternoon. Triple digits in our future. So whatever you got planned outdoors, try and do it earlier rather than later.
0: All right, you know where they have AC? Hinkle. I mean, yes, outdoor with the mini golf and the bumper boats and everything else, but they've also got indoor areas too where it's nice and cool. We want to send you $50 game cards if you would like to win. Grab your phone, text the word PEAK, P-E-A-K, your name, your date of birth. Send that to 46350. We will pick three winners to win $50 Hinkle Family Fun Center game cards. Good luck to you. Second round of The Dish, that is on the way at about 5 minutes on The Peak.
2: Some people think it's wrong to be this into fitness. But my new Galaxy Z Fold 8 from Samsung is just the right size for scrolling my feed for health trends. I can also unfold it to watch a virtual marathon on its immersive screen. It's like I'm really there, instead of running on a treadmill at my windowless gym.

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1: After Savannah Guthrie posted a video yesterday to her social media asking the people or the person who is responsible for the abduction of her mother, Nancy Guthrie, to tell them where to look. After she posted that video, the Pima County Sheriff now says he is 100% certain they're going to find the people. So now a lot of people assuming there's been further communication. Now, there were certain things that Savannah Guthrie said, if you haven't seen it, in her video that led people to believe that something else has been said. She said, "I know you've been trying to do the right thing. I am asking you, I am begging you to do the right thing. Now make the choice. Help us find her. Just tell us where to look." She said that having their mother back would end her nightmare and help the family's agony that has never, ever ended. But it was the way that she directed her message, the part where she says, "We've done our part," which makes it sound like maybe some ransom money has been paid. Again, no one knows. The video sort of came out of left field, but the Pima County Sheriff says they know they are going to find the people or the person responsible for her abduction. And there's still a $1 million reward that is being offered by the family. All right, so for some reason, USA Today decided they were going to dig up Suri Cruz's voter registration and just see legally what her last name is now. And it turns out it's not Cruz anymore. Suri is now Suri Noel. Noel is Katie Holmes, her mother. It's her middle name, and that is now her surname. Now, she used the name at her graduation back in 2024, but no one was sure it was legal. So when USA Today went to go look, the reason they looked at the voter registration records, obviously you have to register with your legal name, and it was Suri Noel. She registered the second she turned 18, which now leads people to believe she's dumped his name a while ago. Mm-hmm. But it's gone a step further, saying that it wasn't necessarily Suri's decision that Tom Cruise asked her to no longer carry his last name. Wow, he's great. He's just as great as people say he is. He's really good. Hey, guys, how's that new Top Gun movie, right? Okay. There's a third one coming. Right. Can't wait for you.
2: Let's not take Maverick down in all of this. There is no need for that. Mav is an entirely different person.
1: You know, his daughter might say otherwise, but who am I to say? I'm just reading in the story. Anyway, yeah, it does appear that she has legally dropped his last name. Speaking of legal proceedings, Justin Baldoni's Wayfair Studios has paid the New York Times their legal fees after that defamation lawsuit. Now, the defamation lawsuit was dropped because they were given journalistic privilege. They asked for a lot of money, millions, from Justin Baldoni, and in the end, his team was ordered to pay $171,000 in legal fees. Now, Blake Lively still hasn't been made whole. She did win the opportunity to ask for legal fees, but she went in asking for about $8 million, and they say that it is likely she'll receive somewhere around the same that the New York Times received as well, even though the judge has not determined the final amount. All right, well, if you love The Odyssey at the box office, good for you, because the woman who translated the poem to English, she's not a fan of the movie. Now, Christopher Nolan...

0: himself. He's the director and the writer of the movie. He has certainly cited his influence of her translation of the Greek poem. You know, gave her a ton of praise. She said that his movie is abysmal. She said that she would be, quote, ashamed to have written any part of this awful script. Then she talked about the fact that there were no sex scenes, that she said all the food looked horrible, too. She took issue with that. But in the end, she said that the movie lacks psychological, emotional, political, ethical depth. She says it's gimmicky and none of the characters had convincing motivation for anything they said or did.
1: Did she rate it out of 5 stars, though? Like, I'm curious if she gave it a 1, a 2.
2: What makes her qualified to make that assumption? That's what I want to know.
1: Well, she translated the...
2: Translated before. Okay. It's 3,000 years old.
0: She's the first one to English, Ryan. And I know you loved it so much. I don't know what to tell you. I know you loved it so much. Finally, in the Daily Dish, could the rumors be true that Prince Harry is ready to go back to the UK? There is another visit planned. And this time, Harry has been invited to enjoy accommodations at Buckingham Palace.
1: I thought he
0: with
1: was...
0: with his father.
1: Okay, but I thought that was going to happen on the last trip. And then they pulled the old switcheroo on him and told him it was all booked up.
0: Oh, they did. But then they met, and things have changed. So Harry is going back in a month. He will bring the children and Meghan this time, but the rumors are swirling that he is ready to get back to royal life. Harry. Water under the bridge. You know what? Time heals all wounds. It may be a tragedy has brought them together. Who's to say? But the rumor is also that Meghan Markle wants nothing to do with permanent life in the UK. Can you imagine that custody battle if it's true? That would be awful. All right, that is your Daily Dish, brought to you by Burning Bush CBD, family-owned, locally grown right here in the South Valley. You can start shopping now. Just go to burningbushnm.com.
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1: It is 8:29. 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It is Messy, 100.3 The Peak.

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0: It's game time. We've got prizes for you to win. And now your hosts, Jackie, Tony, and Ryan.
1: It's game time.
2: What? That is brand new information.
1: 505-299-7325. 299-PEAK must be 18 or older. Cannot have won anything in the last 30 days. It is time for a round of Which Came First Song Edition. It's where we give you two songs. For example, Jackie.
2: Yeah.
1: Your two songs are...
2: Okay, Ryan, can you not say it like that? Yes, Tony, what are my songs?
1: Your two songs are...
3: I got this.
1: Michael Jackson, Billie Jean, or Janet Jackson, Control.
2: Billie Jean.
1: Billie Jean is absolutely
2: okay,
1: correct.
3: Nailed it. What's the split on that?
1: 1983 versus 1986.
2: That was the equivalent of a girl push-up. I want you to know that. He let me do girl push-ups.
1: Okay, well, let me give Ryan a girl push-up. You ready?
2: Yeah, give Ryan a girl push-up.
1: Ryan?
3: Uh-huh.
1: Beethoven's Fifth or the Star Spangled Banner? Which song was released first?
3: Beethoven.
1: That's absolutely correct. Absolutely correct. Good job. Good guess.
4: Beethoven?
1: 1807. 1807 on Beethoven. 1814.
2: You nailed it.
1: On the Star Spangled Banner. 505-299-7325, 299-PEAK, must be 18 or older, cannot have won anything in the last 30 days. You are playing for a bunch of prizes this morning, a bunch of concert tickets. Billy Idol, Stan Toto, Wu-Tang Clan.
2: Not all together, by the way. He's just going bath.
1: Simple Plan.
3: Weird festival.
2: That would be crazy. Don't forget about all the free summer fun. There's hold on, what's today? Tuesday?
1: Yeah.
2: There's still... technically 8 business days of summer left.
1: Yep. Hinkle game cards. We've got New Mexico United tickets, Explorer 4-packs, and more. 505-299-7325. 299-PEAK. Good morning, The Peak. Hi, how are you this morning?
5: I'm fine.
1: Oh.
2: What's your name?
5: Donna.
2: I got Mona, but I feel like Donna? The Bluetooth
5: Donna,
2: is... Maybe. Donna?
5: Donna.
2: Oh. Donna. Hi, Donna.
1: Donna, you all right? You okay? You having a good day today?
5: Yeah.
1: Okay, there it is. All right, Donna, we're going to give you two song titles. You have to tell us which of the two songs were released first. Are you ready?
5: Yeah.
1: Okay. Donna, you're so chipper. I'm going to let you pick your decade. Do you want to go with the 80s, the 90s, or the 2000s? Which one would you like to go with?
2: I thought I heard
1: 80s.
2: Go with
1: well.
2: 80s. Okay. I think she said 80s.
1: All right. Your two songs are Smooth Criminal by Michael Jackson or Like a Prayer by Madonna. Which of those two songs, Smooth Criminal by Michael Jackson or Like a Prayer by Madonna, which was released first?
5: Madonna.
1: Madonna is incorrect. I'm so sorry. You have a good morning. Take care.
2: I'm so sure. Oh, I was with her. I thought, whoa.
3: Nailed it.
1: Smooth Criminal, 1987. Like a Prayer, 1990.
2: I'm sorry. Did you say you just nailed it, Ryan?
3: Nailed it.
2: Whatever.
1: Sure you did.
3: To be fair.
1: Oh, yes. Yes,
3: to be fair, I thought that was an Alien Ant Farm song first.
1: Okay. Good morning, The Peak. Hi, how are you this morning?
6: Good. How are you guys?
2: We're good. What's your name?
6: Patricia.
2: Hi, Patricia. You ready to win some prizes? You can do this.
6: Yes.
2: Look at her. She's like, I'm going to try.
1: Okay. All right, Patricia, your two songs are the Red Hot Chili Peppers, Under the Bridge, or Christina Aguilera's Genie in a Bottle. Under the Bridge or Genie in a Bottle. Which of those two songs was released first?
6: Under the Bridge.
1: Under the Bridge is absolutely correct. Nice work. You're a winner.
2: See, I knew it. I believed
6: Thank
2: in you.
6: You.
1: Hold on. Don't go anywhere.
3: Layup.
1: Oh, I knew it. 91 versus 99.
3: Okay.
1: You know, same decade. 505-299-7325, 299-PEAK. I'm trying to skip past your O's.
3: Somebody did have to explain that to me.
1: Okay.
2: Ryan, I don't think you thought your joke was funny. I don't want to.
3: It's not a joke.
2: I don't mean to sidetrack from game time.
1: You had never heard Michael Jackson's Smooth Criminal ever.
3: I heard.
1: So you just thought it was a banger by Alien Ant Farm.
3: I thought Alien Ant Farm. I did not know that until Alien Ant Farm released Smooth Criminal, and then I went back and listened to the original.
1: Oh.
2: But he's having trouble aging.
1: Mm-hmm. I agree. Hanging on to it. Good morning, The Peak. Hi, how are you this morning?
7: I'm awesome. Good. How are you?
1: We are good. What is your name?
7: Alicia.
1: Alicia, welcome to the show.
2: Hi, Alicia.
1: Thank you for joining.
7: Hey, Jackie, how are you?
2: I'm good. How are you?
7: Oh, I'm trying to get to work.
2: That a girl. That a girl. We'll make it quick.
1: All right. Your two songs, Sexy Back by Justin Timberlake or Can't Stop the Feeling by Justin Timberlake. Which one of those two songs was released first?
7: Sexy Back.
1: Sexy Back is absolutely correct, yes.
2: Ryan, are you familiar with those songs?
1: Hold on. Hang on, you're a winner.
3: This is why I can't be vulnerable. This right here. When did you say Smooth Criminal came out? What year?
1: 87, I think.
3: Okay, I was 6 years old.
2: Yeah, Ryan,
3: and
2: my
3: mother was abusing me with Melissa Etheridge at that point.
2: But you would have had, like, there's just...
1: How about this? I wasn't born.
2: You see me with the Melissa Etheridge?
1: I wasn't born.
2: I'm out. That was
1: when
2: too
1: I
2: funny.
1: Wanna Hold Your Hand by the Beatles was released, but I was aware of its existence.
3: Understood, but okay. I knew Thriller.
1: Okay. All right.
3: I had no idea until somebody explained to me. I was like, why is that guy ripping off Michael Jackson in Alien Ant Farm with the woo? And they explained to me that was a cover song.
1: Got
2: Have
1: it.
2: You ever seen him do like karaoke Melissa Etheridge? Ryan's rendition of Come to My Window.
3: Yeah. You get over to my window right now. Yeah.
2: It's so good.
1: He gets it out.
2: It's so good.
1: All right. Good morning, The Peak. Hi. How are you this morning?
8: Good. How are you?
2: We're good. What's your name, sir? Hi, Chris.
1: All right, we're going to give you two song titles. You have to tell us which of these two songs was released first. Are you ready?
8: Yes, sir.
1: All right, your two songs are Poison by Belle Biv DeVoe or Waterfalls by TLC. Which of those two songs was released first?
8: Belle Biv DeVoe.
1: Belle Biv DeVoe is absolutely correct. Yeah, nice work. Hold on, don't go anywhere. Hold on.
2: Ryan, are you aware?
3: I'm aware of both of those.
1: Okay. All right.
2: Can't trust a big butt and a smile.
1: That is true. Absolutely true.
3: Hey, that's the truth.
1: All right. Coming up, we've got $1,000 on the way for you.
2: I don't like the way you said that.
1: Your chance to win a grand is on the way in about 15 minutes. It is Jackie, Tony, and Ryan at 8:46.
0: This is Jackie, Tony, and Ryan, and there's more coming up in minutes.
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0: you up weekday mornings. It's Albuquerque's own Jackie, Tony, and Ryan.
1: All right. If it's not the produce that's trying to take us out, now I'm starting to worry. I have a question.
2: Yes.
1: If you made a product that didn't do anything, would you settle a bunch of lawsuits for $5.5 billion?
2: If you have a product that didn't do anything wrong?
1: Like, didn't do anything wrong. It didn't do anything. It was completely innocent. Would you settle a bunch of lawsuits for $5.5 billion? Because that's what Johnson & Johnson did over the baby powder lawsuits. Remember when everybody started suing them? They're like, no, it's fine.
2: Right.
1: There's no evidence here. Would you pay $5.5 billion to cover 76,000 remaining claims?
3: No.
1: I feel like I wouldn't do that. You know, when people started saying, hey, that powder that we put all over everything and everyone causes ovarian cancer, would you pay that much money? I don't think I would.
2: You mean that powder that even though they said didn't do any of the bad stuff that people were alleging it did, they also stopped using the talc that was in
1: that's the
2: powder?
1: That's the one. Yeah. Tony, that's the one I'm talking about. Yeah, that's the one. So Johnson & Johnson, and I mean, these lawsuits were out there for years and years and years. They have settled. They have offered. Well, hold on. The offer hasn't been accepted, but Johnson & Johnson has offered $5.5 billion to put an end to it and move forward. Now, they say the claims lack scientific support, but, you know, they did stop selling the talcum-based powders in 2020, quietly, when the pandemic
2: happened. Oh, of course. Yeah, right. Yeah.
1: $5.5 billion.
2: And how many remaining claimants are there?
1: They say there are 76,000 remaining claims. So, I mean, you do the math. It's not a ton of, you know, for each claimant if it did cause the cancer. But the idea that it was taken off the shelves says maybe there's something to it. But if you want to take that a step further, I want you guys to think back in the day where we were making it rain with that powder.
2: Oh, yeah.
1: Everyone had it for everything. Whew.
3: LeBron had it.
1: Yeah. That's where it started.
2: Yeah, he was thrown in arenas everywhere.
1: $5.5 billion. We'll see if it's accepted.
2: All right, coming up, it's not $5.5 billion, but it is $1,000. It is easy money, your first of 9 keywords today. Each hour, we give you a different keyword and your 9 a.m. keyword. That is on the way in just 3 minutes on the P.
0: This is Jackie, Tony, and Ryan, and there's more coming up in minutes.
4: This report is...
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0: Bruno Mars and I Just Might, 100.3 The Peak. Good morning. Happy Tuesday. It is Jackie, Tony, and Ryan. 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And it does that on your mobile device or your computer. In that little window, just type the word bonus. Then answer your phone if it rings so you can win $1,000 this hour. Again, the first keyword of the day is bonus. And a hearty good luck to you.
1: And to you, even though you can't play, Tony.
0: Correct.
1: How's everyone's Tuesday?
2: Great.
1: Good.
2: So glad. Far.
1: All right. I'm about to ruin it.
0: There she is.
1: Hey.
2: Ray of sunshine.
1: Listen. The two of you are in a Tuesday mood. And if you know, you know. Right? I mean, if it clicks, it works. I offered both of you one of my egg bites.
0: Well.
1: Okay. I even offered both of you, if you wanted to, I was trying out some new nails, and I even offered both of you, if you wanted one, to try one out with me for funsies. You guys said no.
0: Mm-hmm.
1: I've done everything I know how to do. Everything.
2: The only thing
1: left is alcohol, but I'm not going to give you guys alcohol at 9:26 in the morning because you take it.
2: Time is just a number.
1: Also, earlier in the show, we were talking about the don't date them, you know, groups and stuff. Remember? I know the two of you remember.
0: Yes.
1: Because a friend of mine was saying that we needed to post a guy in here because there was a certain community that needed to be warned.
2: Mm-hmm.
1: I offered Ryan to do it, but Ryan got, you know, a little twitchy. Because the legalities of posting mm-hmm. someone in that. And there is a lot. I don't know how those groups still exist, but they do. And they're really fun to read through. I don't know if this is as fun, but someone sent it to me, so I'm going to read it to the two of you. There's a thread on Reddit. Now, it's from a woman's point of view, all right? But I would say that the two of you had... I'm married to one of you. I would say that the two of you had significant dating experience, correct? Before marriage?
2: Did all right.
1: I was there for yours, Ryan.
2: Did all right.
1: There was a lot. Tony, I've seen the remnants of yours.
0: Ryan was dating gals that had the same name so that he could remember. Like
1: you're
0: deflecting. He was the Noah's Ark.
2: You're deflecting.
0: The Noah's Ark of dating.
1: Okay, but hold on.
0: What do you define as significant?
1: Okay, you guys have dated a lot, right?
0: Sure.
1: Okay. All right. So feel free to hop in. This is from a woman's point of view. But the thread is, what's the most nope thing that you ever saw when you went to a guy's place for the first time?
0: So
1: the first one, hold on, the first one in here, which is very Tony, it was a mattress, but no sheets, no pillowcase, no nothing. It was just like a nasty old mattress. And she said it smelled like dirty, greasy hair.
2: Ugh.
0: Yeah, that would throw me off if I went to somebody's house, and I get that.
1: So... the next one, it's a woman said they went on 4 dates, right? So it wasn't just one, wasn't two. They went on 4. So she finally went over to his apartment. And she said he'd hung up a picture. It was a huge close-up of her face framed and mounted on the wall next to his 5-year-old son's photo. And it was their 4th date. Nope. I'm out.
2: Wow.
1: Out. Out. Out, out, out. Another one. I don't know how women date anymore. I would just, those nuns, they look happy. You know, they look like they've found purpose. They don't look bothered at all. Let's think about it, because this next one. So he invited her over, told her that he was renting a room, right? Well, it wasn't a room. It was a garage.
0: Well,
1: that was not converted. He asked her, do you want some airflow? And he opened it up a little bit.
2: That's indoor, outdoor, first of all.
0: Yeah.
2: People pay good money for those garage doors that open.
0: Tailor-made patio right there.
2: Yeah. I don't hate that.
1: This one I don't think I could get through without gagging. I have one, but I don't know if I can get through it without gagging. She said in his car, the passenger side floor was covered with nails. He had chewed off his fingers.
0: Okay. Yeah, that's bad.
1: It's awful out there. I don't know how anyone's dating anyone. First of all, you don't feel safe. Second of all, you get to know them and there's a look everywhere.
0: You're going to tell me, okay, so hold on a second. It's always been bad. I mean, now it may be worse, but dating has always been... Mm-hmm. I went on a second date. This was a long time ago in a galaxy far, far away. Second date. I'm in college. We go to see a movie and then we end up back at her apartment. Now we're just hanging out. There's nothing, you know, nothing going on. But I'm sitting in a chair.
3: I don't believe you.
0: Yeah, let me get through it. I'm sitting in the chair, high arms. So I dangle my right, I can still feel it to this day. I dangle my right arm over the side of the chair and it's there for maybe 30 seconds.
1: All right.
0: Then I feel something. So I lift my hand up and the biggest cockroach I have ever seen in my life has latched onto my finger.
1: Latched?
0: Like it's on there. Like it's not biting, but it has just, it's wrapped its legs. It's that big around my finger. It's a big bleep cockroach. I fling it and I go tearing out of that apartment, never to be seen again. I didn't even say bye.
1: Her
3: fault?
0: No, it did not. The apartment was not.
1: So that's what a lot of these are, is how disgusting some people live.
0: To this day, I can still feel the cockroach on my hand. And I don't know why. It's just one of those memories that is stuck in my head. But never, I think I said bye. Gotta go, bye. Huh. And I was out.
1: What about this one? She said his bedroom floor was covered in dirty laundry. But that wasn't totally the deal breaker. The deal breaker was when he laughed and said that his mom would come over and usually clean, but she hadn't been there in a couple weeks.
3: That'll do it.
0: Yeah.
3: That'll do it.
0: Yeah.
1: What about bunk beds with his roommate? He had a roommate and they had bunk beds.
3: The roommate was always
1: ruthless out there.
3: The roommate was always the. I dated a girl that had it. Her and her roommate had a no knocking policy. So when I was changing, my head was on a swivel.
1: No knocking.
3: Yeah, they would just go in.
1: Even if someone was over.
3: Yeah, just go in.
1: Mm. Okay, so mine, and he had three roommates. Ooh. I think two or three. I can't remember. Went to use the bathroom. Oh, God.
0: That's a mistake right there.
3: Yep.
4: Yeah, I know.
0: Three guys?
1: I don't know if I can get over this.
0: Were the roommates male?
1: It's not. Yes. Okay. It's not going where you think it is.
3: I don't. God, I hope not.
1: I don't know if I can get it out. You know, as a woman, you sit, and it was an apartment, so you know how the toilet's right next to the vanity counter?
0: Sure.
1: I could see under the countertop that they weren't using Kleenexes, and it was...
4: Mm. Like wiping their nose.
0: Okay. Yeah. No. I got it.
3: Okay.
0: Yeah.
1: Oh, I'm not okay. I took myself out. My eyes are watering.
3: Gross.
1: Oh, it's disgusting. It was the worst. Never. I'm still not over it. I don't think I'll ever get over it. Where's that person?
0: Now, to go back to the...
1: No way there's a significant other.
0: Some of those can be explained away.
1: No, they can't.
0: No, the clothes on the floor. I mean, yes, he's waiting for his mom to come over.
1: My mom hasn't been over. Right. He's 34.
0: And the no sheets on the bed. Maybe it was laundry day.
1: Oh, there's a ton of men that do that.
0: No sheets on the bed? I mean...
1: Yeah,
3: I always had sheets. Now, I didn't have a frame or a box spring at one point.
0: Same.
1: Well, then, what do you mean?
0: You just had a mattress
3: on the floor.
0: Yeah. Yeah, I've done that.
1: Okay. That's not the worst. I don't know if it's a deal breaker. Okay. It's rough out there. Dating is rough out there. I mean, the idea that you need Facebook groups and Instagram groups to tell you whether or not he has three other girls. You know, like but this, once you even break through that and get to their living quarters.
3: So everything you're saying has led me to realize that I was more of a catch than I thought.
1: That's where you went with this?
3: I had furniture.
0: Of course it is.
1: You did. Yeah, you did.
3: I had an extensive DVD and CD collection for entertainment
1: what
3: purposes.
1: What kind?
3: Not that kind. I had an iMac. It was orange. So it was fine. I was good. What's up?
1: That's Ryan's takeaway.
3: That was my take.
1: My takeaway is that the nuns look content, and maybe we need to look at that. Maybe. Those best friend villages that women are doing now where they get little tiny houses and they buy a strip of land and then they all live together right across the street and then they're all, you know. That doesn't look awful. I'd never date again.
3: My wife made me get rid of my singing Dean Martin doll.
1: You had a singing Dean Martin doll?
3: Yeah, I sang That's Amore.
1: That's not awful because in this thread, they talk about how it's three roommates and they all had a giant, giant floor-to-ceiling poster of Jessica Alba in the living room.
3: Okay.
1: You want to go over and date that?
3: I don't.
1: That's okay if you're in college. The second you're out of college.
3: That's Waller.
1: No.
3: I mean,
1: Tony's trying to evaluate whether or not he thinks it's awful or not. He can't decide how he wants to.
3: It's not. Trust me, it's not. You've seen Fantastic Four.
0: There's some things that you can look past, right?
1: Some of those are hard no's.
0: And also, if you have, if you're going over to somebody's house and they have roommates, they can just blame it on the roommate. That's my boy's Jessica Alba poster.
1: But it's still, you're still out. You're still out.
3: Like all of my condiments were stolen from other restaurants. They all had logos.
0: Yeah, that checks.
1: Like in packets or full bottles?
3: Full bottles.
1: You were stealing full bottles?
3: Yeah.
1: Those are open. Okay. You know what? All right.
0: That's fine. Been used by others.
1: I'm going through this list, and the truth is, Ryan's right. He wasn't that bad.
3: I was a catch.
0: Well, I don't know. Come on. Catch is the word.
3: I was a catch.
0: You think highly of yourself. You weren't as bad as others may have portrayed.
3: I was top 10 percentage.
1: Top 10%.
0: Dude.
3: I didn't have fingernails or nails on the ground. I didn't have a booger cave system in my bathroom.
4: You took me out with the two words. Those are my two words.
3: Seriously, I had a hamper. Did my own laundry. I dropped it off and somebody did it for me, but it wasn't my mommy.
1: Could you imagine if my mom had to come over? Oh, help. It's rough out there, guys.
3: Thank you.
1: It is rough out there.
3: I mean, you take away the nefarious intentions that I had, and I was great.
1: Oh, that's another one. So then this woman said, so she went over, right? They had been on three dates. She went over, and his apartment was empty. There weren't dishes. There weren't, like, linens in the bathroom. There were two pieces of furniture. That's it. And she said, did you just move in? And he was like, no, I've lived here for a few years.
0: Minimalist.
3: Yeah.
1: No.
3: It's a minimalist.
1: No, that's it.
0: There are some people that like to live within their means.
1: Nope. That's not what that is.
0: No?
1: No. Okay. I have watched, I've listened to enough true crime and I have watched enough Netflix to know.
3: I will tell you.
1: You're in danger, girl.
3: That somebody that we all know used to be a minimalist and then figured out that he needed a girlfriend. So then he dropped like 10 grand on furniture.
1: Are you serious?
3: Yeah.
1: 10 grand?
3: Mm-hmm. He had a mattress. He had a makeshift couch that I'm confident was purchased in the mid-90s.
1: Sure, yeah.
3: And his TV was on the ground.
1: Huh.
3: Yeah.
1: Did he get a girlfriend?
3: He got some people to come over.
1: Okay. Yeah. I know who you're talking about. It just clicked. Maybe up the budget. See some wall art.
3: Oh, he does have. He actually would use the picking out of wall art as a reason to go on like a.
1: Do you want to
3: help me come pick out some wall
1: art?
3: You
1: know what? It's rough out there. Whatever it takes. I'm so sorry if you're single out there trying to navigate this. It sounds awful.
3: But it always was.
0: Yeah, I was going to say it's never been good. There was never.
1: I think it's worse now.
0: In the annals of history, I don't think there's any point in time where somebody goes, you know when it was a great time to date? The 70s. Man, it was classic. It was great.
1: I disagree, Tony. I think, not that I dated in the 70s.
0: Right.
1: Don't know about the
3: 80s. There's a lot of chest hair flying in the 70s.
1: Probably. Yeah. But I'm telling you, I think that the internet and social media has made us all 7 to 29% weirder than we would have been before.
0: See, but I'm going to disagree because I think now in this day and age, at least the scumbags can be weeded out a little. I mean, you were talking about this Facebook group, right?
1: Yeah, yeah.
0: Those can be weeded out a little. I mean, in the days of your pre-internet, nobody knew what type of tool you were.
3: No, you had to be alone with them.
0: Yeah.
3: And that's way scarier.
1: Mm-hmm. In their apartment that didn't have any linens or any real furniture, just a couple pieces. That's it. Mm. Phew. It's a rough out there, guys.
0: Yep. If you're out there and you're single, stick with it.
1: All right,
0: you'll find the right one eventually.
1: We're going to give you some prizes for random acts, but don't feel like you have to have a date to take them. Like, you can go with your friends. You know what? Keep your friends close.
0: Sure.
1: They're there for you all the time.
3: It was a catch.
1: Was your apartment... Well, you had a condo, right?
3: I had an apartment, and then I moved into a condo.
1: Okay, was it clean?
3: Absolutely.
1: Were you clean? Were you?
3: Yeah. Okay. Absolutely, it was clean. Right. The only thing I had to apologize for was my roommate. He used to do like techno music at 2 o'clock in the morning.
1: You lived with him for a while, didn't you?
3: I did.
0: Yeah.
3: A long time.
1: Yeah, that's what I thought. Did your dates like him?
3: Not really.
1: No. it didn't go.
3: We'd stay out late.
0: All right, we got to do random acts of kindness. If you want to win this morning, like Jackie was saying, look, you can go with your friend group. You don't have to take a date to any of these things, but we've got a bunch of concert tickets. We've also got Hinkle $50 gift cards. We've got 4 packs of passes to Explora. And again, a list of concerts as long as Ryan's dating history. If
1: so
0: you would like to win.
3: Oh, don't, girl, look at me.
0: Text the word peak.
3: Not you, Jackie.
0: Text the word.
3: I'm looking at you.
0: Text the word peak.
3: I didn't want to hear it.
0: Your name, your date of birth. Send it to 46350. 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From here, we're going to pick 3 of you to win a prize.
3: Uh-huh.
0: If you would like to win, you got to answer your phone. So if it rings, try to grab it.
3: Keep talking.
0: Find out what you would like, and we will make those calls next.
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is going to be super warm again today. An Operation Cool Down with the city of Albuquerque is happening in several parks today from 1 to 1:30. Sprinklers are going to run at Hyder Park, Holiday Park, Vista del Norte Park, Santa Fe Village Park, and Borellas Park. Stay cool out there. Limit your time in the sun unless it's in a delightful sprinkler. Kid Leroy and Justin Bieber. It's Day 100.3, The Peak.

your chance to win some free summer fun. A couple of fun things for you to do this week. Tell you all about it after Adele and Somber. Here's Home Wrecker, 100.3 The Peak.

0: Music from Adele is here on 100.3 The Peak. A happy Tuesday to you. I'm Ryan, and yeah, we're down to counting business days until the end of summer, but we still have some time to squeeze in some free summer fun. All summer long, we've been giving out tickets to tons and tons of great fun for you. And I'm going to do that right now. How about a couple of free summer fun events? Thursday, Garden Music, the final Garden Music out at the ABQ Biopark Botanic Garden. A 4-pack of tickets for that and a 4-pack of tickets for Saturday night's New Mexico United match over at Isotopes Park. 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If you want to win, text the word PEAK, P-E-A-K, then your name and date of birth over to 46350. 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

30 minutes of continuous peak music kicking off. Taylor Swift, her latest is I Knew It, I Knew You, I'm Ryan. Let's keep it going. It's Ed Sheeran on the peak.

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1 to 1:30 this afternoon because it is going to be hot like fire. Operation Cool Down happening with the city of Albuquerque. They're going to turn on those sprinklers. 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

0: Lady Gaga is on 100.3 The Peak. I'm Ryan. I already have Friday on the brain. The Peak Patio Tour brought to you by Surfside. Headed back out. Guys, we're going to be over at Hooters on the west side. A nice shaded patio. I'm going to tell you that right now. Plus Surfside, of course, on special. We'll have concert ticket giveaways starting at 5:30. About every 10 minutes through 7 o'clock. 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

Your third of nine chances at $1,000 easy money on 100.3 The Peak. 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Hang out. I've got peak music from Olivia Dean and Tame Impala. 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

great rest of your Tuesday. I'm Ryan. Real quick, going to be hot today. Highs near 100. 1 to 130. Operation cool down happening at several city parks where they're going to turn on the sprinklers. You go through them. 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CABQ.gov has all of today's parks. Delana taking over. She's going to get you through 30 minutes of continuous Pete music, and she'll have your next $1,000 easy money keyword after Pink. It's 100.3 The Peak. Bye, guys.

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I think a lot of people are happy that Love Island's USA's Dylan finally asked Kenzie the big question, right? Here's Adele.

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100.3 The Peak. Sienna Spiro, Die on This Hill. Hey, it's Delana. Don't go too far, because at 2, another keyword to get you $1,000 of easy money.

0: Just after 2, you're on 100.3 The Peak. It is Scotty checking in. Thanks for having us on this crazy, super hot 100-degree afternoon. All right, Sam Smith now here. Stay with me.
1: Guess it's true. I'm not

I love that Tame Impala with Jenny. There is Dracula, 100.3 The Peak. 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

Alanis Morissette, Ironic, 100.3 The Peak. Your video of the afternoon, ready to go next. Oh, it's a good one, especially if you love babies. All right, we'll get to that in 7 minutes.

0: Maroon 5, It's One More Night. 100.3 The Peak, it is Scotty. All right, it's hot. It's 100 degrees. Do you need a good laugh because the swamp cooler's not keeping up? All right, how about a baby belly laugh? Those are good for the soul. Oh, this little guy's going to be great when he gets older. I see class clown, you know, quarterback, etc. in his future. All right, check out the video. Scotty Page, 1003thepeak.com. It's your video of the day. If you love babies, you're going to love this. All right, enjoy. Carrie Underwood ready to go next. Somber also coming up.
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How about $1,000? 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All right, nationwide keyword is green. 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And then make sure you answer your phone from an unknown caller. Those are the tips to winning the money this hour. Good luck.

Good stuff from Olivia Dean. It is Man I Need, 100.3 The Peak. It is Scotty. Thanks for having us on this afternoon. Appreciate you being here. 100 degrees in Albuquerque. Actually, it just changed. 101. All right, Linkin Park now.

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100.3 The Peak. All right, let's talk shopping. Let's see if you line up with everybody else on how many minutes you spend shopping per week. I think this number's really low, by the way. All right, that's next. Latest from Bruno and Al, Risk It All on The Peak.

0: Sober, there is Pink. 100.3 The Peak, it is Scotty. All right, so let's talk your online shopping. How many minutes do you think you do online shopping per week? It says 62 right here. I know people who do online shopping 62 minutes in a day. By the way, it does say 52% of us say our online shopping habit has gotten worse and the number of minutes slash hours has increased over the last year. And by the way, when we find a good deal, we don't like to keep it a secret. 80% of us are so excited about scoring a good deal, we tell everybody else about it on social media, etc. If you want to read more about this, got the full story on the Scotty page, 1003thepeak.com.
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0: 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Boy, this is the song that put him on the map. Ordinary. Here's Alex Warren on The Peak.
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100.3 The Peak. Boy, a hot Tuesday afternoon, 101 in Albuquerque now. We do have a 20% chance of thunderstorms later. Love it.

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100.3 The Peak. So the question is, are you doing late night shopping intentionally, or are you waking up and doing it? Let me tell you why I'm asking. All right, that's coming up next in 7 minutes. Olivia Rodrigo now. This is her new one. It's Drop Dead on The Peak.

0: John Legend, there is all of me, 100.3 The Peak. So a new survey is out. It looks at when we are shopping. You know, if you do Walmart or Target or Amazon or whatever, they know what time you place the order. So they just did a bunch of calculations on this. 3/4 of us make unplanned purchases during late night shopping sessions. 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What? I don't certainly don't do that. Sometimes I remember, oh, I need to put something on my Amazon shopping, you know, cart before I go to bed. But I remember that I ordered toothpaste or whatever. All right, if you want to read the story on this, Scotty Page, 1003thepeak.com.
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All right, 5 to 7 is the time for the Peak Patio Tour. All right, Tame Impala now. Jenny, it's Dracula on The Peak.

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Whoa.

Just after 5, you're on 100.3 The Peak. Your Scotty Skull Scratcher on the way. We're also inside 30 minutes of continuous peak music for your drive home. Here's Beyonce. This is Halo on The Peak.

100.3 The Peak. Your Scotty Skull Scratcher this afternoon. A new survey says we think this is the most annoying thing about our spouse. What is it? All right, some clues and the answer coming up.

No doubt, 100.3 The Peak, your Scotty Skullscratcher. A new survey says we think this is the most annoying thing about our spouse. What is it? All right, three quick clues. It's not anything.

0: paparazzi, Lady Gaga, 100.3 The Peak, your Scotty Skull Scratcher this afternoon. A new survey says we think this is the most annoying thing about our spouse. What is it? All right, the clues were it's not anything about what they wear, what they say, or what they do. That's because the number one most annoying thing about our spouse is selective hearing. Oh, yeah. I tried that. It does not work. Guaranteed, it does not work. All right, let's get back. Teddy Swims coming up. Huntrick's also on the way.
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